I saw you in the disco last night in San Francisco. The way you use your joystick.

0: Oye tú. 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
2: Oh yeah, we got the hits for you. What's the woman of the 80s really like? I mean, is she like grandma? That's what you said. You are right. Researchers for Cosmopolitan magazine spoke to 10,000 women, and the results say that today's new woman is more like her grandmother than her mother. Some of the findings: like grandmother, the 80s lady is marrying later in life. Like grandmother, the 80s lady is not afraid of going it alone. But unlike grandmother, the 80s lady has to have the weekly top 40 on the radio every single weekend.
3: Yeah. Woo-hoo.
2: Get back into it. Number 38, Rick Ocasek has a hit called Emotion in Motion. Here's the lead singer for the Cars.

Rick Ocasek and Rick Dees. And that's Emotion in Motion, without the Cars, by the way, his second solo album. The other members of the Cars, Benjamin Orr and Elliot Easton, are also doing solo albums. That's a new song, debuting on the Weekly Top 40 at number 38 this weekend. At number 37, they were on the countdown 10 weeks ago under the name of the Timex Social Club. And since then, the Timex Watch lawyers got all excited and hot and bothered and all that stuff. They said, uh-uh, you're not going to use that name. So now it's just the Social Club. Here's

Look at all these rumors coming at you from left to right. Social Club, no longer a group. In fact, they've splintered into three separate acts. So maybe look for them coming to your town soon. They fall 10 to number 37 on the weekly top 40. Well, it's winning time again, and what a great prize package we got. How about airfare for two on American Airlines from anywhere they fly to Palm Springs to the gorgeous La Quinta Resort? All I got to say about La Quinta is it is gorgeous. It's where the Western White House was back during the Eisenhower administration. It's one of these real foo-foo LaRue-type places, and you are a special guest. Tennis, golf, sun. It's beautiful at La Quinta, and all you have to do is win the weekly Top 40 Challenge. Now, here's what you do. Listen very carefully. We're going to play the beginning of a song that was number one, and all you have to do is give us the artist and title. Now, you won't get much of this, but they tell me that you know a lot about music. So let's have a test of it right now. Artist and title. Here we go. Okay, we need the artist and a title. And if you would, put your answer down on a postcard along with your telephone number and your name and send it to Rick D's Weekly Top 40 Challenge. It's box 196, Hollywood, California, 90078. It's so simple. We pick a winner at random from all of the correct entries received by this coming Friday. So hurry, and you can enter as many times as you like. The contest is sponsored by D's Creations. And if you need another chance, we're going to play that piece of music for you again later in the countdown. Stay right there and keep listening because, of course, that increases your chance of winning. Good luck to you. We've got a big hit from a superstar they're calling the Bag Lady of Beverly Hills coming up next.

0: we've got to know that huge things are going on all over the U.S. this weekend, like in Carson City, Nevada. The whistle-off contest. Is that a biggie? We should send our wonderful helper on the show, the lady that answers the phones here at the radio station, Tracy, to that, right? Is that right, Tracy?
1: Do you ever notice how my head whistles when I walk?
0: Number 28, into the music, Michael McDonald, Sweet Freedom.

Oh, sweet freedom. Michael McDonald, who was voted by the women in America as having the beard they like the most. They love it. He's down 8 to number 28 on the countdown. Number 27, some guys who were big supporters of public television in Northern California. Steve Perry, lead singer with Journey, has donated his classic 63 T-Bird to save a local public television station. Not bad, Steve. Here's Girl Can't Help It, Journey.

0: Is that tight harmony or what? The new journey, a new lineup, and girl can't help it. Number 27, they go up 5 slots on the weekly top 40 this weekend. We've got a song from three ladies, which happens to be the first song they ever learned. Coming up next, Look Who's Here. Oh, we have to bring on Gronin Barrett. So much slime in Hollywood, and yes, the slinger of it all. Hello, Gronin.
1: Hello, Rick. I hope you're feeling better.
0: I'm not feeling bad at all. I feel fine.
1: Oh, well. First of all, let me bypass this little pleasantry that we're having, as I loathe being nice so much. And let's get right to the juicy gossip, which is bubbling and seething within me.
0: Please go.
1: Oh, and it feels good. Well, you may have read by now that Michael Jackson is now sleeping in a space-age oxygen tank designed to rejuvenate his skin and allow him to live to the ripe old age of 150.
0: Yeah, well, I've seen these pictures in the magazines and everything. Yeah.
1: Yes, and as he sleeps, life-giving oxygen is said to be swirling about him, adding years upon years to his life. However, this reporter has learned that the gas being pumped into Michael's tank is not oxygen, but helium.
2: And I can confirm that because my voice is getting higher. Rick, help! I'm going up in the air! This is Gronin Barrett from Hollywood.
0: What the hell?
3: Suena la campana de la evolución. 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Let's go. 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

0: can't believe it. It's the final weekend of September, 30 days in the month, and it's National Pickled Pepper Week. Isn't this wonderful coming up?
1: Hey, that's great.
0: Sting of the Police is having his birthday this weekend. Happy birthday, 35 years old for Sting. And let's get back to the hits. Number 18, Steve Winwood has one. Higher Love. Bang!

A man who was thrown out of school for playing the bass instead of practicing the piano like he was supposed to, but it paid off. He's got hits now. Steve Winwood, who started out in music at 15, and he drops 9 to number 18 on the weekly top 40. At number 17, a former lead singer for the Mandrakes, Alan Brown's band, Dada, Vinegar Joe, and the Power Station, Robert Palmer, who has been around. I didn't mean to turn you on.

0: You must know I didn't mean to turn you on.
1: Uh-huh. Yeah.
2: Oh, that's horrible.
0: Well, it happened, though. It happened. That's Robert Palmer jumping 8 to number 17 on the weekly top 40. We got nothing but hits. This is your friend Rick Dees, number 16 from the motion picture Top Gun soundtrack. Here's Berlin and Take My Breath Away.

0: my love, take my breath away. Well, times do change. Terry Nunn, singing lead there, 18 years ago, was doing small parts on TV. Then she hooked up with John Crawford and Matt Reed from Southern California, and they are Berlin. And they are down 12 this week to number 16 on the countdown. We've got a hit song from the most successful concert act on the road right now coming up next. And I want to thank Krabby for coming in. And I want to thank you for writing to us. If you do have any problems or any comments, anything you want to send us, anything from your home, money would be nice, but anything, just send it to Box 196, Hollywood, California, 90078. Okay? And Krabby, what is going on?
1: Yes, hello, Rick. Mm-hmm. Kill the organ.
0: Oh.
1: I can't hear myself spit. Oh, that's much better.
0: Oh.
1: Well, here's today's letter, which reads, Dear Krabby, my wife treats me like a dog. Oh. What should I do? Signed, Rover and Dover. Dear Rove,
0: yeah.
1: If she treats you like a dog, then act like one, stupid. The next time your wife's bridge club comes over, just crawl under the table and start sniffing around.
0: Oh.
1: From your view down there, you'll learn how much she cares. And you'll also learn why dogs are always panting.
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2: We're right into that top 10, as you can hear right now. At number 7, and before this guy added the words to this song, he gave it his hum test. No drums, no keyboards, just humming it. It passed with flying colors. Lionel Richie has a hit. Woo!

feeling. When You're Dancing on the Ceiling, Lionel Richie, with 20 background singers in that song, including his wife, Brenda Richie, and also 14 of what the album cover calls Hoopa Hollerers, making all the crowd noise. He's down 5 to number 7 on the weekly top 40. At number 6 on the weekly top 40, the lead singer has a thick Scottish accent. The band used to be called Tokyo, and now they live in Canada. Here's Glass Tiger, and Don't Forget Me When I'm Gone.

0: Les Tiger with backup help on vocals from Brian Adams. And that's Don't Forget Me When I'm Gone. Les Tiger clawing its way up one to number six on the Weekly Top 40. Well, once again, time for the Weekly Top 40 Challenge. Are you ready for the challenge?
1: Yes.
0: That's fantastic.
1: I ain't got no time for you.
0: That's not. This is Rick Dees. I got to tell you about a great prize. 5 nights at one of the most exclusive, luxurious resorts in all of the world. It's called La Quinta. And you may have seen a picture of this in some of the real nice magazines. What it is a vacation of 5 days at this great tennis and golf resort. And we're going to fly you there on American Airlines. They are all over the place. And what do you have to do? Just guess the name of this song that was number one for 4 straight weeks. We'll play the beginning of it. Listen carefully. That's it. Come on, you can get it. Can you get that? All right, write your answer down, artist and title, on a postcard only, please, along with your telephone number and your name, and send it to Rick Dees, that's D-E-E-S, Weekly Top 40 Challenge, Box 196, Hollywood, California, 90078. It's just so easy. 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The contest is sponsored by Dees Creations. 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We have a superstar in-studio guest from TV and also hit music coming up next.

0: happy last weekend of September to you. If you'll notice, it's the perfect weekend for a harvest moon. And happy birthdays go out to Alana Curry of the Thompson Twins. Alana is 29 this weekend. Olivia Newton-John is having her late 30s birthday.
1: 38.
0: This weekend. And let's get back to the hits. Number 36, Beverly Hills photographers are calling her the Bag Lady of Beverly Hills. She's never seen outdoors without her giant shoulder bag. Here's Madonna and a special weekly Top 40.

0: Come on, come on, come on, come on, baby. Twist and Shout. The Beatles, they reach a new generation of fraternity parties all over the USA thanks to Ferris Bueller's Day Off. Their second week at number 35 on the weekly Top 40. At number 34, this group has done a tremendous amount of studio work with Culture Club, Wham, Paul McCartney, the London Symphony, and now they're working with a guest star who is actually made by computer.
1: His name is Max Headroom.
0: Here's Art of Noise, Paranoimia.
2: Am I dreaming?
3: No.
2: Where am I? In bed? What am I doing? Talking to myself.
3: Look, I must have a star on my door.
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1: Doesn't even rhyme. 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

0: The weekly top 40 countdown.
1: And that's Paranoimia. It's up 3 to number 34 on the countdown. Would you like $10,000 and a trip to Washington to meet the president? Well, we'll tell you how that can come about. Also on the phone, another weekend of no guest appearances on anything. Not even a telethon.
2: Nothing.
1: Oh, no. The agent's on the phone, Bernie Shelley, a possessive artist. Bernie.
3: Hello, Ronnie. Listen, can I get back to you? I've got a bigger name on the other line. Hold on just a minute. Seal, tell Country Joe and the fish I'll get back to him shortly. Yeah, Ronnie, I'm sorry I haven't talked to you. I've been very busy with
1: Listen. Don't give me that. I've had it now. Listen, I want you to work on my movie career. You promised this.
3: Well, I'm working on it.
1: I'm crazy to do a film with Clint Eastwood, man.
3: What?
1: I'm crazy to do a film with Clint Eastwood.
3: I couldn't agree more. Ronnie.
1: Rick.
3: No movie, but I got a big TV spot I'm submitting you for. Did you hear about Xerox and Wurlitzer? You know, they're merging.
1: No, Xerox and Wurlitzer are merging.
3: Yeah, did you read about it in the trade?
1: No.
3: They're going to manufacture reproductive organs. Ronnie.
1: Rick.
3: Yeah, remember you told me to check out the competition, find out how many really talented radio personalities there are in this town?
1: Yes.
3: Remember? I listen to everybody, including you, my friend, and I think I've got the answer.
1: Well, good. How many really talented radio personalities are there in this town?
3: One less than you think.

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1: 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Lisa Lisa, Cult Jam, Full Force, Male-Female Problems, and All Cried Out.

I'm all cried out over you. No more tears left. Lisa Lisa, who obviously is the female vocalist. The guy is Mike Hughes. And altogether, they're up 5 to number 26 on the weekly top 40. At number 25 this September weekend, the first song these ladies ever learned happens to be this one. A hit for Bananarama and

0: burning like a silver flame.
1: Venus. That's Bananarama making the most of a pregnant pause. Karen Woodward of the group is now with child, and they're off six to number 25 on the weekly top 40. Let's keep up the hits. At number 24, the lead singer of this group was a club DJ in Manchester, England for a while. He played 60s soul tunes there and kind of learned this feel. Red Nick Hucknall. Simply Red, and money's too tight to mention.

0: Did the earth move for you, Nancy? He's talking about Nancy Reagan, of course. Red, Mick Hucknall. And Simply Red, they're up two more to number 24 on the weekly Top 40. This is Rick Dees, and we have one of the hottest requests in the nation coming up next. And on the phone, I've got to get that. Hello, weekly Top 40.
1: Hello, I'd like to order two cups of coffee, black, four donuts.
0: No, this is not that place. You got the wrong number again?
1: I'm awfully sorry. Who is this?
0: This is a radio station. This is Rick Dees here.
1: Oh, my. I'm awfully sorry, Rick. I must have misdialed. I have an automatic dialing machine, and I must be.
0: This is Carl, that drinking machine.
1: That's right, baby. I'm getting ready to just have a little eye opener right now.
0: I figured you would.
1: You bet, baby.
0: How are things at home with your home life?
1: Not good, I'll tell you right now, honey.
0: What?
1: Well, I don't know. I guess you might consider me a sex object.
0: A sex object?
1: Yeah, every time I ask for sex, my wife objects. I don't need it.
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0: 40 smoking hits, 40 weekends in the 1986, and already it's National Good Neighbor Day all across the USA today. Take time today to go out in your backyard, maybe lean across the fence to your neighbors, and say something like, "Hey, you stink!" Here's number 15 from the act that Rolling Stone magazine says is the biggest money-making act of any concert tour out. Van Halen, Love Walks In.

Love Walks In. That's Van Halen, selected as the official group for the Blue Angels flying stunt team in the Navy. They use Van Halen music in their promotional videos. Sammy, Eddie, Mike, and Alex. They're up 3 to number 15 on the countdown. This is the weekly top 40. And number 14, the idol of most girls under 18. And this is according to the University of Wisconsin poll just finished, Cyndi Lauper. True.

Cindy. That's Cindy Lauper in True Colors. Just found out that Cindy used to dye her doll's hair orange and blue when she was a little girl. That's where she got the practice for her own. If you haven't seen Cindy around, she's been living in Japan these days. She just loves the lifestyle there. And she's up 8 to number 14 on the weekly top 40. At number 13, the lead rapper in this group calls himself Run, maybe because he's running all the way to the bank. Here's DMC.

0: See, with help from Steve Tyler and Joe Perry of Aerosmith, the guys who wrote the song, and Run DMC is getting ready for their new movie, Tougher Than Leather. They're down 3 to number 13 on the weekly top 40 this September weekend. We got a smash from a guy who was just named one of England's best dressed men coming up. Jane Fondle has been so nice to drop in. Jane, come on in. Bring your stereo equipment.
1: Yes, hello.
0: Yes, Jane. Jane Fondle, of course.
1: Hello, Rick. This is Jane Fondle. That's what I said. Did you hear that?
0: Of course I did.
1: Well, I hope so. I put out so many workout videos that I get a royalty every time a woman pulls a groin muscle.
0: Oh, gosh.
1: That wasn't a joke.
0: Oh, I'm sorry.
1: Are you ready, Rick? Are you ready for the workout?
0: Yes, radio aerobics. Okay, everyone.
1: All right. Now, one up, one down. One up, one down. Mm. Two up, three across.
0: Yes.
1: Four up,
0: yes.
1: Five across.
0: Right.
1: Three down.
0: Mm.
1: There. I've been trying to finish this crossword puzzle for weeks.
0: Come on, Jane.
1: Well, that's it for now. But until next time, remember what I always say.
0: What's that?
1: A buttock is a terrible thing to waste.
2: Oye, tú. 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

0: and a fourth and final good weekend to you in September. This is hard to believe, but it's Ask a Stupid Question Day all over the U.S. And
1: what is that?
2: You may already be a winner.
0: Oh, okay. Into the five most popular songs in the nation. This is it. At number five, Janet Jackson, When I Think of You.

0: Well, that's a baby Jackson. Janet, the youngest of the Jackson kids. And when I think of you, Janet jumps 3 to number 5 on the weekly top 40. Look out. I knew she'd come in all decked out. Let's have a hand. Our special in-studio guest, Gloria Loring from Days of Our Lives is here. Gloria, welcome to the show.
1: Thank you. My
0: pleasure. How long has Days of Our Lives been on?
1: 20 years this year.
0: Who is this gentleman? I've seen him
1: this
0: on.
1: This is my personal bodyguard.
0: Uh-huh.
1: Guards my body.
0: Now, is it pronounced Diamant?
2: Diamant. That's right.
0: I'm sorry, I was trying to put up some.
2: No, I'm impressed when most people say Diamant or... That's good, right?
0: Don Diamant. You're now the Young and Restless, right?
2: Correct.
0: Who do you play on that?
2: I play Brad Carlton.
0: Mm-hmm.
2: Started as a gardener, and now I'm the director of advertising of the big company.
0: Boy, you're moving up fast,
2: yeah,
0: obviously.
2: Quick.
0: I'm telling you. But then all of a sudden, this song came out of nowhere. At least in radio, it feels like it came out of nowhere. When did you actually record this?
1: We actually recorded at the end of August 1 year ago. And what happened was I was talking to my friend Beth Milstein, who's associate producer on the show, and I told her, you know, I said, the only way I'm ever going to have a hit record or make the radio or record people listen to me is if I can create a song for myself.
0: Mm-hmm.
1: And I said, what we've got to do is listen for a song that gets worked into a storyline that I could record, and we could create the audience through the show. And that's exactly what happened. That night, she heard about a song, Friends and Lovers. She called me the next morning. She'd come over to my office. I was working. And she said, listen to this song. I listened to it half the way through, and I said, this is a great song. And it was a duet, so I said, I got to find somebody to do it with. And the first thing I did was call Al Jarreau.
0: Mm-hmm.
1: And Al was out of town, because Al had done a concert with me on Days of Our Lives a year before.
0: Right.
1: And then that week, Don had gone out to see Carl Anderson, and I wasn't really familiar with Carl.
0: Oh, he's great.
1: Oh, Carl's a great singer. And Don came back and said, I saw this singer. This guy, you got to sing with this guy.
0: Mm-hmm.
1: Well, I called Carl up, and I introduced him. He knew me, and we talked. I said, you want to hear the song? I sent him a copy. And 2.5 weeks later, we were in the studio recording it. We did it on Days of Our Lives. The phones rang off the hook. We actually have a memo from the NBC music librarian saying that it elicited more response than any song in the history of NBC daytime. And the song's a big hit, and I am so excited.
0: Well, I'm telling you this, Gloria. I've been a big fan of your voice since you've been singing the national anthem at every other game I've seen for years. Ooh, stop it.
1: I love it when you talk like that.